0: up and try again. If you need help, hang up and then dial your number.
1: Місто над Богом.
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3: Don't know what you've been trying to say. Don't think you'd tell me anyway. Just do something to make it clear. Just say something I wanna hear.

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The silver on your skin tastes like the movie in my mind's eye. I ask myself the same questions.